0: they don't, you know, they don't put everything on top, and the second through 23rd get nothing. Or they get the same. I shouldn't say nothing. Yeah. They get the same, you know.
1: Yeah.
0: So we're just trying to spread it out. People are like, you know what, are they going to race for a position for, you know, winning or not? Like, are you kidding me? The money's the money. You want your name on the trophy.
1: Okay. And one thing to point out, you got your huge show, and then right after that, we go to Fergus Falls for the Wasota 100. So you got back-to-back 3-, 4-, 5-day events.
0: Yeah. Thank God I'm only going to this one. I'll be wore right out.
1: Yeah, I bet. So, well, let's give us the details once again. You start with the prelude and go all the way through Saturday. Lots of money involved for the John Seitz Memorial Race, if you want to give the details again.
0: Yeah, so like I said, we're for the top three spots in the late models on Saturday night. First is 92.92, second is 92.09, third is 92.02, fourth is 5,000, and so on.
1: Yeah.
0: A-Mod's race for 3,092 on Friday night for the Al Delane A-Mod special. That's been on involved with us for the last, I'm going to say 7, 8, 9 years. And you know what? That's a Canadian family. The Canadians just come down here and support this place. So let's give them something to be happy about. Big weekend, as you can imagine, my phone's ringing off the hook, this and that. And I try, you know, I can't get to every phone call right away, but I try to reach back and talk to people and, you know, try answer their questions. But, so it's a big weekend for everyone up here, and we just hope it goes off without a hitch and go from there.
1: And then on Friday, the late models, it's go hard or go home. Is that like a trophy dash for $920?
0: Yeah, that's the pole dash. So the top six guys or top eight guys will race a quick, I believe, 10-lap race or whatever. And how they finish is how they line up in the feature. You know, $920 is like most features in the area. So that's another little bonus, too.
1: That's true. It's a lot more than the old days when you race for a watermelon.
0: You're correct. Yeah.
1: Okay. Well, this is a lot of fun. Nice conversation with you. It's going to be a great show, and we'll do the interview again next year, I guess.
0: Well, I appreciate you taking the time in South Dakota, reaching out to us up here and giving us a little plug.
1: All right. Talk to you later. Congratulations on the success, you bet. That is Brad Sang with Grand Forks, the River City Speedway, as they get ready for the 20th annual John Seitz Memorial Race. Coming up starting on Thursday. Back with more of the Dakota Racing Show right after this. 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

0: The Dakota Racing Show continues here on this Tuesday night. As I said, I usually do the show on Monday, but yesterday was a holiday, and getting some track champions on for 2026. And this guy is having a great season. Won 3 track championships in the Hornets. The B&G Industry Wasota Hornets is what we have them here at Watertown. And Mr. Adam Vanderstein joins us from Canby. How are you?
1: Not too bad. How about yourself, Rod?
0: I'm doing just fine. And you were cutting meat? You have any leftovers?
1: Yeah, just enough for supper.
0: Okay. Yeah, it sounds like a good meal.
1: Yeah.
0: Yeah. So, yeah, you're winning 3 titles in Montevideo on Friday, and then Madison, and then also Watertown. You get the hat track, that's a hockey term, and then also the Triple Crown in horse racing, if you want to call it that. And then also, what a battle you're having right now in the Wasota National Points. So you're 7 points out of first behind Brady Fossil, and William Lang is only 13 out. So very, very tight there. So what a season you're having.
1: Yeah, it's been quite the battle. I haven't raced Brady too much this season. I think we've met once or twice, but I've definitely had some battles on the track with Lang these last couple weeks. He's been in Montevideo, and he was going to... We're going to meet again in Madison, but it rained out on Sunday or Monday night. So,
0: yeah, 2 of our track championships, of Watertown on Sunday and Madison on Monday. So, yeah, so that, I guess that quenches it for you. You don't have to worry about it. You just won the title. The one in Watertown, you won by over 100 points.
1: Yeah, I think Madison one was, I think, around 80. Yeah. The one in Monty was a lot closer.
0: Mm-hmm. Yeah, so and what a tight deal you have here with the national points, too. You've come, when I look at the national points of the past seasons, you've come very close. I mean, you were there in the top 3, top 4 or so, but just no dice.
1: Yeah, it's a hard thing to accomplish, that's for sure.
0: Yeah, it is, okay. And then we get ready now for the Wasota 100, which is going to be in Fergus Falls for a lot of them, but for you guys, it's the 4th Annual Speedway Motor Speedway Invitational at Granite City Motor Park. That's over there at St. Cloud and September the 11th and 12th. And it's with you guys, the Hornets, and then also the Mod 4s and the Pier Stocks. You guys have your own little shindig when it comes to the Wasota 100.
1: Yeah, I've been looking forward to it. It's went up there here just the other weekend and got 3rd. So, well, no. I made a little whoops that night. I forgot to do the scale after the heat race, after winning the heat race. They do a heat race winner picture, and I've never really done those, so that's kind of different. Now I got excited about that, and I forgot to scale, so then I started last and ended up with the Hard Charger Award, and I went from 12th up to 5th.
0: Well, in a way, then it turned out to be a good thing.
1: Yep.
0: I guess. Okay. Well, how about your sponsors?
1: Got quite a few of them here. I got TBG Tuned, Fraser Farms. My lead mechanic is Seth Johnson. AM Graphics does all my hero cards and designs the numbers for the car. Dirt Talk with Scotty, Ireland. Canby Meat Center. And then our friend group is the Hornet Mafia. That I'm a part of, that we all help each other out in the pits when we need some help. And then, of course, the wife, Alicia, and my co-crew chiefs, my son Aiden and my daughter Avery, are

0: right there in the pits to help me when I need a little extra hand.
1: Okay. And now last year you didn't do much racing, right?
0: Nope. We kind of did a little laid-back season as we got married and that. So we had the wedding fund, or race fund became the wedding fund. So
1: okay.
0: We made some appearances at the Meet the Drivers opening nights and the Hornet specials at all the tracks. So.
1: All right. So how many years, I guess I haven't paid any attention to that, because, you know, we used to have the cruiser cars, and then the Hornets came around. How many years has the Hornets been around?
0: Oof. I am not sure about that. I've been in it 8 years, okay. And I know my brother-in-law and his friends did it a couple years before that.
1: Okay.
0: So I'd imagine probably 12 to 15-ish years is my guess.
1: Okay. And I know the big deal down at Bristol, when they turned the Bristol NASCAR track into a dirt track, they had lots and lots of Hornets down there racing.
0: Yeah, that's I always ordered that to watch it. That was quite the thing to see. I know the last couple years they did it, you had to be invited to it because they just had so many cars signed up to go to it that it became really big, and then it was like an invitational only the last couple of years they did it. So,
1: I think I heard, didn't they have about 250 Hornets somewhere in that area?
0: Yeah, they had quite a few B, C's, and D mains.
1: They did.
0: It was like the 100 just for the Hornets.
1: And I'd like to see how fast they were going, because Trevor Anderson and Justin Vogel with their cars, they said they were easily going over 100 miles an hour with their cars. I'd like to see how fast one of them Hornets would be going on that track.
0: Yeah, I would sure like to know that, if we were able to put something in there to know how fast we were going.
1: That'd be great. That'd be great.
0: That's a pretty general question we could ask. How fast do you guys get going on these tracks?
1: And, yeah.
0: I know my buddy Bradley Ross, I'll put a deal in his car. He bought it from Team U, and he put it in his car one night and at Watertown, and it said we were going about 53 to 55 miles an hour in Watertown at a little quarter mile, and then he kind of got told we can't have those in our car.
1: Okay.
0: It'll come tech time, so then he took it out. So it was a one night, one deal type thing for him, but
1: okay.
0: We're all looking forward to see on the bigger tracks how fast we went, but he said, I'm not going to chance it.
1: Yeah, that's what I mean. I would have liked to see how fast they were going down at Bristol, because that's amazing. Wow, what a successful season you're having, and my final racing show of the season will be next week, so I'll have to keep an eye on you, and then we'll have to get you on again next year. Anything else you want to add before we go?
0: Nope, that about wraps up how the season has been going so far. Thanks for having me.
1: Yeah, you bet, and we'll talk with you later. Good luck at the Speedway Motors Wasota 100 up there at Granite City, and I'll keep an eye on things, and we'll talk next year.
0: All right. Thanks a lot, Rod.
1: Okay, you bet. That is Adam Benderstein over there at Canby, Minnesota. Back with more of the Dakota Racing Show right after this.
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0: holiday. We get one more track champion on, and that's Mr. Tommy Nichols. Tommy, welcome.
1: Yeah, thanks for having me. It's good to be on again. Obviously, you're doing something right if you're on the show.
0: Yeah, that's right. You're only allowed on the show if you do something good. If you do something bad, then I just talk about you behind your back.
1: yeah.
0: So, but congratulations on your title out here at Casino. And Todd Stark looked like he had some trouble there down the stretch, so you pulled it out. He had 592, you had 616, so you beat him by 24 points.
1: Yeah, you know, it seemed like it went back and forth this year, kind of similar to last year. You know, we both had nights where we didn't finish, and honestly, I think kind of what happened is the nights he didn't finish, there was more cars, and so that hurts you a little more. But, yeah, I know they I had like a 20-something point lead, and I had a couple hiccups. I had a few DNFs and broke leading, and, you know, so then it put him back in the game, and then he had a really good stretch there, and then, you know, all of a sudden he kind of had his bad stretch of breaks, and then, you know, next thing you know, we're back in the lead. But, you know, it was a fun year for sure, going back and forth, and then, you know, you threw Dawson Zabel in there at the end of the year, and I don't think that guy got worse in second all year, so it was fun to have some competitive people throughout the year that made it interesting. So, yeah, I'm glad we came out on top. The rain on Sunday definitely sucked, but it came into our favor, which it would have been pretty tough for him to overcome 24 points, but, you know, you never know nowadays.
0: Yeah, Dawson's able. I was trying to get a hold of him. He wouldn't answer his phone or call me back, so, yeah. Let's see if I can get him on for next week, but... You go up to Fergus Falls consistently, too, and you finish third up there in the points.
1: Yeah, you know, that's that racetrack is very difficult to do good at consistently, and I give credit to the people that do. Landon Rand had a killer season up there. I think he won six out of the 12 shows. I know he broke leading two of them, so he's a car to beat, definitely going into the Wasota 100. And, you know, so it was cool to end up third. You know, we kind of decided at the halfway mark there on a Wednesday night show that we'd see where we were sitting at to see if we can consistently go up there. It's not that we don't want to go every Friday. It's just it's a good drive up there every Friday and a big commitment. So, and it just so happened that Wednesday night show we ended up taking the points lead over. So we ended up going the rest of the year. And then right after that is when the DNF started to show up, and you know, you bury yourself in the back of a heat race. It's hard to overcome it with 40 cars a night there. And, you know, so we did the best we could, and we ended up third, so we'll take it. You know, would have been really cool to win that one too. But, you know, definitely glad to have the one here in town back in our name. You know, Mike had a good run of 6 years or something there before I finally took over. And then he took back over, and then Stark threw his name in there. So it's always good to get these championships. It means you're being consistent, and that's all that matters in racing. You know, the wins are nice, but being consistent and having good finishes are always nice, too.
0: So is Mikey going to get back into a car eventually?
1: You know, that's the question I ask him quite a bit. You know, he's got two sons now, Maddox and Wells, and, you know, they're at the fun age now. They're both, well, Wells just started walking, and Maddox, he's three now, so... He's pretty busy with that, and so, you know, maybe in the next couple of years when they get older and they can come with Dad racing and stuff, you might see him back behind the wheel, but, you know, it's kind of up in the air, and we had planned on hopefully getting him back to the 100 and stuff this year, but it's just, it didn't work out that well, and so it'll just be me this year again the rest of the year, and maybe we'll see him back out next year. You just never know with him.
0: Yep. Now, Grand Forks is having the John Seitz Memorial Race this week, and it's the 20th annual, a lot more money involved. I thought maybe you would go up there for that. Midwest Modifieds would be driving, racing for some much bigger money.
1: You know, it's the payout there for the B-Mods didn't change at all. It was more so for the late model guys. I mean, that's a late model show. And
0: yeah.
1: With the Seitz being so close to the 100, you know, it's tough to make both of them swing or make them, both of them work. So I give props to the guys that do. But maybe if it was 9,200 to win for the B-Mods, we'd probably show up. But with it being literally like 2 days if you want.

0: go practice at Fergus on Tuesday. You literally have, you drive home and get home at 5 in the morning, and then you have Sunday and Monday to get your stuff ready. So it just, it'd be nice to get back up there, you know, and we race only two nights out of the three there. And so it's just, it's a lot of money to spend in 2 weeks. And so we just do what's right for us. And, you know, we kind of take the whole week of the 100 as a vacation, you could say. So we actually go up there on Monday and hang out with Trevor Nelson and his crew. And the goods come up on Mondays, too. So we all kind of just have a little get-together Monday night before the week kicks off and watch some football as the football season starts here. So I'd love to get back there, like I said, but this will be the first time I've not been there as a spectator in probably 5 or 6 years. So it'll be different, but if ever anybody's in Watertown this weekend, definitely go check out the Ventiques Car Club. They got a car show that they're putting out this yep. weekend, and it's usually a big turnout. And my grandpa's in the car club there, so I'm going to go help him out a little bit this weekend. And I know they have all their cars on Main Street Saturday, so everybody should go check it out. It'll be pretty cool.
1: Who's your team in football?
0: I don't know if I should say that because they're not very good, but the Vikings.
1: You know, I was listening to Fox Sports this past weekend, and there's quite a few of those guys. They think the Vikings are going to be a surprise team this year.
0: Yeah, I feel like we hear that every year, and then they end up letting us down. So.
1: Well, they won their last five games last year, and they missed the playoffs by a half a game because Green Bay tied to Dallas earlier in the season, so they almost made the playoffs.
0: Yeah, you know, I don't ever get my hopes up too much with them. If they make it, they make it. If they don't, they don't.
1: Yeah, that's right. Well, last year when we were talking, I found out it was your girlfriend's father, the Dustin Berkus. You know, I didn't realize that, what the connection, but what a terrible deal that he went through.
0: Yeah, you know, it's never fun to have that stuff happen, and we move on every day thinking about him, and yeah, it definitely sucks. We just came up on the 1 year of him, and miss him dearly, and yeah, so we kind of dedicated this year to him and for years to come of racing in memory of him because that's what he loved to do. And, yeah, it's just a terrible deal, and, yeah.
1: Yeah, it is. And how about your sponsors?
0: Yeah, you know, I got a long list of those. First and foremost, I got to thank my mom and dad. They dedicate a lot of their stuff of their hard-earned money and especially my dad's time in the shop. Without them, it would really not be possible. And then we can start with our sponsors here. Riley Repair, Terry and Amy, my aunt and uncle, they do a heck of a lot for us, and it's always fun to have Terry out on the racetrack. I think he's headed to Cedar Lake this weekend for 10 grand to win, so wish him luck there. And then the Pit Stop, Kirby and Judy, they're out of North Dakota. They are as dedicated as it gets, drive 3-plus hours on a Sunday to come watch, and so I appreciate them. And then Bob Snell at Fiberglass Specialties here in town, he's been with us for a long time. Olson Custom Farm, Chad Olson, Charlie Olson, and the gang, they've been with me ever since I started. Glacier Lakes Energy, they're a new one here in town, or a new one for this year. They're in town here. I appreciate all they do. We got Fastlane Car Wash, Donnie and the gang up in Fargo. They've been a huge supporter for us, and yeah, I can't thank them. Got to spend the weekend out there in Houston with them. And then Pyroholic Fireworks, they're in the Coleman T area, and then on Highway 212. Fireworks, Clyfe's Electric out of Brookings, Siouxland Bar and Grill, Scott and Laura Sonnenberg, they've been with us for a while. And then we got Roadside Gas, Dale Heilman, Automatic Transmission and Gear, the Clubhouse are out of North Dakota, and then Bodies by Van Dyke Horse for building some awesome looking race cars. And yeah, I think that's the people that support me, and then obviously all the fans and everybody that come out to the racetrack and support us.
1: You had a pretty scary deal, I should say, a few years ago yourself, or had some heart problems?
0: Yeah, you know, it's part of the game. It definitely scared me. It was just the liner of my heart that was inflamed, and it could have been a lot worse, but we caught her in time, so that was good. But, yeah, it took me out of racing for a month, so that sucked. But part of plan to stay healthy, so.
1: You're way too young for that.
0: Yeah, that's what the doctors were saying, so. But, yeah, we're good now. We've been good since then, and, yeah.
1: All right. Well, congratulations on your success. Good luck at the WSOTA 100. Glad to be on the show, and next week is my final show of the season, and I'll have to get you on again next year.
0: Yeah, I appreciate it. Like I said, when we're winning and doing cool things, it's usually when we get the phone call to be on the show. So yeah. I appreciate everything you do for the racing world, and hopefully we'll talk to you next year.
1: We'll do it. All right, thank you. Good luck.
0: Yep.
1: You bet.
0: Thanks.
1: That is you bet. Tommy Nichols winning the Midwest Modifieds here at Casino Speedway and looking forward to the WSOTA 100. Back with more right after this.
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1: 7:30 is our time, 80 degrees here at KDLO. The Dakota Racing Show continues. Let's get to some results. KRA Speedway over in Wilmer had their final race of the season on Friday. And here we go as we look at the streeters with Keith Tourville. What a season he's having. He's moved all the way up to second in the national points. Joe Martin second, Justin Vogel in third. And then in the Midwest Mods, Jake Smith, Ryan Flatten, Chance Cabdell, Justin Berkland, and also Jason Vetterba was your top five. And then in the Mod 4s, just four of them there with Jamie Flickinger racing one of those Mod 4s. He won one. And Tyler Larson finished in the second. Dean Larson was in third. Superstocks went to Zach Schultz and Braden Hetke, Andrew Hetke, and Colston Schultz. So the Schultz and the Hetkes dominating there in the top four. And the A-Mods, Donnie Eichens, Jacob Knapper, Brady Gerdes was here, and also Brandon Kopp was it. And then in the, the Hornets, they got Colton Lottemeyer, and also Thomas Krigger was your top two in that over in Wilmer. And that completes their season for the 2026. Let's get to Aberdeen for the Big Buck Nationals, headed on Friday and Saturday. For the first time in quite a while, they were able to race without the rain coming through. Late models, Chad Becker got the win. Cole Searing, Kent Arment, Mike Stearns, and Colin Compson from Valley City, North Dakota was your top five. And then we get over to the Midwest Mods with Nick Perry from Heron. Dawson's able. Tried to get a hold of Dawson, but no dice on that. We'll see what we can do for next week. Brendan Waite, Todd Stark, and Jake Rannick was your top five in that. And then flipping the pages here as we get to the A-Mods with Joseph Thomas. He's all of a sudden been kicking butt here over the last month or so. Mike Stearns, Ryan Gerke, Kent Arment, and Garrett Gross was your top five. And then in the street stocks, Levi Rant, Jody Michelson, Maria Broksik, Grady Myers, and Billy Crist was your top five. And then in the super stocks with Trevor Nelson, Dominique Menzia, Mike Rowader, Stuart Shipke, and Kenneth Clemens was your top five in that one. Then they had the Legend Cars with Preston Martin out of Lincoln, North Dakota, was your winner. And then we get to the next night, the Saturday one. Here we go. Late models with Cole Searing winning that one. Chad Becker second. Tyler Peterson. Ty Gills from Watertown was racing the Morgan's car, 37 JR car, and Jason Good was your top five. Matt Gilbertson was there. Mike Stearns finished seventh. Let's see. They have a big load of cars for that one there. Blaine Doppler. I haven't seen that name from Menneken, North Dakota. Excuse me there. I had to sneeze there a couple times. Now we get the Midwest Mods with Brendan Waite, Dawson Zabel, Jason Grimes, Jake Rannick, Lauren Johnson there in the top fives. Good for him there. And then flipping the pages here to the A-Mods with Joseph Thomas again.

Mike Stearns, Nate Heinrich, Garrett Gross, and Preston Carr was your top ones. Street Stocks with Leroy Rant again, with Grady Myers, Maria Broksik, Andy Rosso. Andy's been having all kinds of problems this year, but he had a good run to finish fourth. And Chris Sayre finished in the fifth spot. Andy's having one of those kind of seasons where you just want it to end and we'll start over next year. And the Super Stocks with Bryson North, Mike Rowader, Trevor Nelson finished third. Aston Arbogast and Kenneth Clemens was your top five. And then Legend Cars with Preston Martin and Gage Mader was your top two in that. So there you go. And now they'll wait until they get to the Winter Nationals, and that will be up in Aberdeen in October. And I'll talk about that here in just a little bit. Viking Speedway was up in Alexandria. They were supposed to have a doubleheader, but one of those was rained out. And the Midwest Mods, Scott Tofty, the old guy, got the win. Tanner Bitson, Tyler Bitson, Nick Monadis, and also Noah McFarlane was your top five. And the Streeters with Justin Vogel, Kyle Dykoff, Eric Riley, Mark Bloom, Jim Gullickson was your tops. And then we flip the pages here over to the Hornets with Matthew Dittman, William Lang, and Adam Vandersteen. And Dalton Peterson from Esteline, South Dakota, was there. He finished in fourth. And then we flip over here to the Supers with Carter Reintz, Bailey Roche, William Lund. And then in the A-Mods, Brady Gerdes, Justin Fruming, Dustin Bitsum, Matt Tennis, and Jason Tennis was your top ones. And let's see, what else did... That's it. That's what we have for the races up there at Viking Speedway. And I believe that's it for them for the year. All right, the Tri-State Late Models. They raced over the weekend, and they were down at Deer Creek Speedway. And also Tyler Bruning from Decorum, Iowa. Dustin Sorensen. Now, I was looking. Corey Dumpert. John Cantle was there from Elk Mound, Wisconsin. Lance Matthews. Trevor Anderson. And the one name I haven't seen for a long time, Jordan Yagi from Rochester. I remember when he first came over here to Watertown. Just a young guy. John Hoyen from Hartford, and Duke Erickson was there. Cody Martin from Mitchell. So they had a big load of them over there for Deer Creek at the Tri-State Deals. And also the USRA A-Mods, that's the US MTS, really. Keith Foss from Winona, Minnesota got the win. Jim Chisholm, Harley Diaz. Also, let's see, going down to Scott, Dustin Scott, Jacob Stark, Brian Shaw. Let's see, that's about it for some of the big names there. So, but Keith Foss, haven't seen that name for a while, got the win. Now, we get over to the second night for that. Let me flip the pages here. Here, there we go. Let's see, this was Cresco Speedway. That's in Iowa. And let's see, let's get to the late models. There we go, with Corey Dumpert getting the win from Newman Grove, Nebraska. Tyler Bruning, Dylan Schmier, Gavin Terrace. Now, Lance Matthews was there. He finished sixth. Luke Sadoff from Jackson, Minnesota was seventh. Cody Martin from Mitchell was eighth. John Canta, he finished ninth. Duke Erickson, let's see, Trevor Anderson from Watertown finished 17th. Now, the points, too, as you, we're coming down here to the nitty-gritty for those guys as well. I was looking at the points. Trevor was down in third place. He's up to second now. Corey Dumpert, 19-24-79 ahead of Trevor Anderson and Cody Thompson. And Shane DeMay is your top five right now in those points. So Trevor wasn't first, then he fell down to third. Now he's up to second place. The Houston Speedway had the Outlaw Sprint Cars there for 3 days in a row. And Sheldon Hodenchild, he won the first night. Let's see, Garrett Williamson was second, Michael Kofoid, David Gravel from Watertown, Connecticut, fourth. Let's see here, going down here, Donnie Schatz, he finished 15th. So, and then Mark Dobmeier is from Grand

And Forks finish in the 18th spot. So let me flip over here to the pages here. Yeah, I should really mark these so I don't have to sit here and flip the pages. There we go. There's night number two with Michael Kofoid, Garrett Williamson, Sheldon Hodenchild, Logan Shukard. Let's see here, going down. David Gravel from Watertown, Connecticut, was eighth. He's the one that went, you know, won the 300,000. And then Sam Henderson from Sioux Falls, Donnie Schatz from Fargo, finishing 16th. So then let's go to the final night. If I can get him here. Yeah, there we go. And the Crestman Sanitation 410 Outlaw Sprint Cars with Emerson Exum from Franklin, Indiana. Michael Kofoid, David Gravel, Carson Macedo, Spencer Bison was your top five. Let's see, Logan Shukard. Let's see. Was he Donnie Schatz was 16th once again. So there you go. That's what happened with the World of Outlaw Sprints. And that does complete the season, by the way, down at Houston Speedway for 2026. Here's the updated final points at Brown County Speedway as they updated them over the week. Chad Becker won the late model by 4 over Kent Arment, 618 to 614. Mike Stearns finished in third. In the Midwest Mods, Dawson Zabel, he won it by 75 over Ryan Ost, and Taylor Schmidt was third. In the A-Mods, Mike Stearns had him on the show earlier. He won it by 55 over Kent Arment. Garrett Gross was third. Street Stocks, Jody Michelson, he wins it by 15 over Jaden Bowe. Chris Sayre was third. And then the Super Stocks, Trevor Nelson, wins it by 24 over Dominique Manzia. And Caden Kempa was in third. And then they had the Legend Cars with TJ Pfeiffer. He wins it by 83 over Grayson Sheehan. And that's the first full season that they've had the Legend Cars at the Brown County Speedway. Once again, Dakota State First Speedway, their final points. Brock Stout wins the Streeters by 15 over Chris Sayre. James Hoyen was third. Maria Broksik fourth. Midwest Mods, Jamie Peterson wins it by 22 over Jake Rannick. And Jay Balloon was third. And the Super Stocks, it was Trevor Nelson, wins it by 69 over Brad Kopecky. Austin Arbogast third. And the late models, Josh Korczewski, he wins it by 40-some over Justin Carlin. And Ryan Baumgart was third. So there's your final points for the first full season at Hurons, Dakota State First Speedway, since 2017. Final points at Casino Speedway since the track championship was rained out. Here we go with the Crawford Ostis Funeral Chapel with Soda Streeters. Maria Broksik wins another title, her fifth in a row. At 680, make that 663. Tony Miller, who had a very nice season out of Bronze Valley, 614. Jason Marco in third. And then Al Schmidt had a good run. He finished in fourth. Watertown Ford Chrysler with Soda Midwest Mobs. Tommy Nichols just had him on the show. He wins it by 24 over Todd Stark. Darren Engesser was third. And then in the Wiesman Trucking Gen X Late Models, Trevor Walsh wins it by 8 over Blake Swenson. Kurt Kranz was third. And he's only 4 points behind Blake Swenson. And Tony Croninger finished in fourth. So all four of those guys are pretty tight. Sioux Valley Co-op with Soda A-Mods, Mike Stearns. He wins it by, 418 to 353 over Tony Conold, and Aaron Sowers was third. And the Cloud 9 Bar and Casino with Soda Late Models, for the first time, I think Chad Becker won the title 7 years in a row. So that comes to an end. Mike Stearns gets it at 523, Jason Good at 441, Thomas Wisegram, Trevor Anderson, and Chad Becker, who skipped a few times, he finished in sixth. B&G Industries with Soda Hornets, just had him on the show. Adam Vanderstein, he wins it by 100 over Bradley Rosso, 532 to 432. Matthew Mose, a rookie, finished third at 427. And Jesse Lindner in third. Excuse me, he was a rookie. He finished in fourth at 412. So some good runs for those guys. So there you go with those. Looking at the national points, in the Soda Light Models, Kevin Burdick, he leads by 9 over Tyler Peterson. And Shane Sobrowski, 3rd. Cole Schillen, 4th. And Mike Stearns, 8th. Chad Becker in 9th. And the A-Mods, Jody Belfile,
He leads it by

0: 1 over Shane Sobrowski, 16-21 to 16-20. Blake Adams in third. He's 4 points out. Mike Stearns right now is in fourth. Joseph Thomas, who's in sixth. He's been gradually moving up there. He's only 45 out here. And then in the Super Sox, Shane Sobrowski. He leads it by 10 over Dylan Nelson. Dexton Cook, who's been racing great this second half of the season, he's in third. And Trevor Nelson right now is in seventh place. And then in the Midwest Mods, Blake Adams, 30 wins for him. He 22 for Landon Rant, leads by 17 over Blake Adams over Landon Rant. Tony Leiker right now is in third. And Jake Smith in fourth. Dawson Zabel, he's moved up to seventh right now. He's 88 out, so he's got a chance to move up farther. And then in the street stocks, Levi Rant, 25 wins. Leads by 5 over Keith Tourville. Wow. Cole Grieseth right now is only 8 out. He's in 3rd. Justin Vogel, he's in 4th, and he's only 42 out. Maria Broksik in 5th place. Right now, 85 out. And let's see, Jaden Vogue out of Heron. He's in 8th. Jody Michelson out of Aberdeen is in 9th. Mod 4's Dustin Holquist, 21 wins. Leads by 20 over Connor Bruce. Ashton Schwinn, and see Dean Larson, who seems to have given up, I guess. He's moved way. He's down into sixth right now. Tyler Larson and Dean Larson, fifth and sixth. Bob Holquist in eighth right now in those points. And the Hornets, Brady Faso leads by 7 over Adam Benderstein. And William Lang is 13 out. Nathan Penny right now is 23 out, so lots up for grabs. You got Kristen Cast. He's in sixth. And there you go. That's what it looks right now in the national points. Looking at the schedules, pretty much specials is what we have now. Just told you about the John Seitz Memorial Race, which will start on the 10th, which is on Thursday with the Prelude. And the NLRA Championship, and then they got the night number 1, 2, big championship will be on the 3rd, and that's what's going on up at Grand Forks for this week. And let's see, what else do we have here? How about Cedar Lake Speedway? They got a big $10,000 to win Midwest Modified special. That's just coming up Saturday, September the 12th, so a lot of money there for the B-Mods. Let's see here, Madison Speedway, their next race will be coming up here on the September the 13th with the Lac Oparo County Fair races, and that's coming up here this coming Sunday. And then they'll have the Metdown races on October the 2nd and 3rd. Let's see, Aberdeen, their next races will be the Winter Nationals, October the 2nd and 3rd. I-94 Speedway in Fergus, they get ready for the granddaddy of them all with the Wasota 100 on the 15th, 16th, 17th, 18th, and 19th. And then they come back with some races the middle of October, too. So there's still a lot of races got up for grabs and with some points. Let's see, Casino Speedway. Regular season is done. Then they have the 9th annual Autumn Classic, night number 1 and 2, and that's September the 25th and 26th. The first one starts at 7. The second one will start at 6. So we'll talk about that next week, too. So there you go. Nice show I had tonight, and I want to thank the track champions with Mike Stearns, Tommy Nichols, Adam Vandersteen, Brad Sang for being on with us, and we'll see what happens with the John Seitz Memorial Race coming up later this week. Lots of money involved. The Dakota Racing Show being brought to you by Dirt Track Supply, Watertown Fort Chrysler Bobcat, The Engine Shop, Clark Community Oil, Just One More Casino, 2T Sales and Service, Crawford Ostis, Funeral Chapel, Automatic Transmission and Gear. I'll be back to next Monday at 6:30, my final show of the season, and I'll talk to you then here on KDLO with another edition of the Dakota Racing Show. Good night.
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1: ABC News, I'm Dave Packard. Polls have closed in New Hampshire, where primary voters are nominating candidates for several important races in November. And at this hour, ABC projects John Sununu is the winner of the Republican nomination for U.S. Senate. On the Democratic side, Chris Pappas bested projected progressive challenger Karishma Mansour. And we project that incumbent Governor Kelly Ayotte will win the Republican primary for governor in New Hampshire. We may learn more about Sunday's deadly cargo plane crash at Miami International Airport during an NTSB briefing expected tonight. ABC's Victor Oquendo is in Miami on what we know so far.
2: Authorities identifying the five men ranging in age from 47 to 75, saying they were all in a cleaning crew van crushed by the plane.
1: A U.S. official now tells ABC News that American forces have attacked multiple Iranian tankers today. It comes as Iran also now claims to have captured a U.S. underwater drone. This is ABC News.
3: Here's your forecast from Watertown Radio and GoWatertown.net. Lows dip down to about 55 tonight under clear skies. Winds out of the west, 5 to 10 miles an hour. Ample sunshine expected again tomorrow. Highs level off around 77. Lows level off around 51 tomorrow night. Low 80s Thursday, upper 80s Friday. I'm meteorologist Derek Hite on Watertown Radio. Right now, 77.
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John Collier's Lady Laydown. Classic country. I'm Cactus Dave. NFL fans are excited because tomorrow the season begins with that rematch of last year's Super Bowl. Here's Don Williams. It was 9 years ago today that we lost Don at his home in Alabama. He was 78. Also known, of course, as the Gentle Giant. 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

0: Roger Miller here on Classic Country. Did you know it took him just 4 minutes to write that song? That is dang me. Well, the weekend, of course, the extra weekend, we should say. Labor Day weekend is officially over now. So when is our next three-day weekend? Just in case you're curious. Next one, U.S. federal three-day weekend would be after Labor Day. It would be on October 10th through the 12th, and that is because Columbus Day falls on Monday, October 12th. If your workplace doesn't observe Columbus Day, then the next likely three-day weekend is Christmas weekend. It's Friday, December 25th through Sunday, December the 27th. This is Classic Country.
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1: ABC News, I'm Dave Packer. The NTSB with an update on the investigation into Sunday's deadly cargo plane crash at Miami International Airport during a briefing tonight. NTSB Chairperson Jennifer Homedy.
2: We'll talk to the crew in interviews tomorrow to get their updated hours, and then we'll compare that with the

0: company records and provide further information as we receive it.
1: Five people on the ground in a van were killed. Five other people were injured, including the pilot and co-pilot. ABC News projects former U.S. Senator John Sununu will win the New Hampshire Republican primary for the Senate and will face Democratic Congressman Chris Pappas in November. Canada's tariffs on a slew of U.S. imports begin today, the tariffs in response to ones imposed by President Trump. Cleanup efforts underway in Hawaii after Hurricane Lowell slammed the islands. The Category 2 storm brought heavy rain, flooding, and wind gusts up to 90 miles per hour. Tens of thousands remained without power. This is ABC News.
2: Here's your forecast from Watertown Radio and GoWatertown.net. Clear skies tonight with a low of 55. West winds 5 to 10 miles an hour. Mainly clear skies tomorrow. High temperatures reach up to 77. Lows dip down to about 51 tomorrow night. Bright sunshine expected Thursday with daytime highs approaching 82. 87 Friday. I'm meteorologist Derek Hite on Watertown Radio. Currently, it's 70 degrees.
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0: George Strait on Classic Country, and that song would be his 16th number one, taking you back to 1989, the King of Country. Cactus Dave hanging out playing country favorites, getting you through another hour right now with Garth Brooks, out on tour.
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1: Here's your forecast from Watertown Radio and GoWatertown.net. Clear skies tonight with lows around 55. West winds 5 to 10 miles an hour. Tomorrow, 77. Lows dip down to about 51. Tomorrow night, clear skies. Sunny skies Thursday with highs around 82. 87 Friday. I'm meteorologist Derek Kite on Watertown Radio. Right now, 70.
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0: Jack Green on Classic Country with a 1966 classic that earned him a CMA single, album, and Male Vocalist of the Year award. Here's our good news story for tonight. This one involves a man in London who's celebrating his 50th anniversary working at McDonald's. His name is Terry, and he started as a part-time crew member in 1976. And now he's the owner of six restaurants. 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

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These songs can put your mind in a cowboy hat, sitting at the counter, having breakfast at Dorothy's Diner. Yeah, country music's got you covered.

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So I got me some gigs on Saturday nights, not much more than orchestrated fights. 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
2: ABC News, I'm Dave Packer. Federal investigators say tomorrow they plan to interview the two crew members from Sunday's deadly cargo plane crash in Miami that killed five people on the ground. NTSB investigator Chi-Hoon Shin.
3: With the cockpit voice recorder, while we have that data, crew accounts and crew interviews will help fill in some of the blanks for us that the crew remembers in terms of actions that they might have done, but not verbalized.
2: As the trade war escalates, the U.S. to ban the import of some dairy products and motorcycles from Canada, along with most alcoholic beverages. This after new Canadian retaliatory tariffs on $20 billion in U.S. imports. CENTCOM confirms it attacked five Iranian tankers in response to attempted missile attacks on a U.S. Navy warship. And tonight, a U.S. official said a missile attack carried out by Iran toward Jordan was ineffective. Apple expected to unveil its first ever foldable iPhone tomorrow. First major design in nearly 20 years. This is ABC News.
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0: Radio and GoWatertown.net. Clear skies tonight with lows around 55. West winds 5 to 10 miles an hour. Tomorrow, 77. Lows dip down to about 51. Tomorrow night, clear skies. Sunny skies Thursday with highs around 82. 87 Friday. I'm meteorologist Derek Kite on Watertown Radio. Right now, 64.
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1: Tom T. Hall here on Classic Country. I'm Cactus Dave. As we head into Wednesday, later tonight it'll be the NFL first game of the season.

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Kenny Rogers along with Dolly Parton, another fan favorite. Always get requested here, Islands in the Stream, here on Classic Country. An iconic 1983 duet between those two, written by the Bee Gees. And it was top both the pop and the country charts. 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
1: Chrysler is recalling up to ABC News. I'm Dave Packer. As the war in Iran escalates, the Dow plunging more than 600 points Tuesday. Concerns over the rising price of oil getting the blame.
2: Oil prices now at a six-week high after the U.S. attacked multiple Iranian tankers over the weekend. Iran responded, threatening to impose new restrictions on ships outside the Strait of Hormuz. Americans paying the price at the pump.
1: ABC's Karen Hua. Federal investigators say they plan to interview the two surviving crew members from Sunday's deadly cargo plane crash in Miami that killed five people on the ground Wednesday. The Smithsonian says that Secretary Lonnie Bunch is stepping down from his position. The institution, after 7 years of leading the world's largest museum, education, and research complex, after the Smithsonian has faced repeated attacks from the Trump administration over displays and contexts, Bunch saying, quote, "I have fought for as long as I can." This is ABC News.
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2: ABC News, I'm Dave Packer. Growing fallout from failed trade talks with Canada. Prime Minister Mark Carney has now imposed tariffs on about $20 billion of American goods impacting 700 products. Everything from steel to aluminum to cheese after President Trump initially put in steep tariffs on Canadian goods. ABC's Elizabeth Schulze.
3: We have seen multiple Canadian provinces ban the import of American liquor, of spirits. And this was really a way for Canadian provinces to say, we just don't agree with what President Trump is doing.
2: And in response to this, the White House now says the U.S. will be banning dairy products, most alcoholic beverages, and motorcycles from Canada. CENTCOM confirms the U.S. attacked five Iranian tankers in response to attempted missile attacks on a U.S. Navy warship. ABC News projects U.S. Senator John Sununu, one-time senator. He wins the New Hampshire Republican primary for U.S. Senate, wants a seat back, and will face Democratic Congressman Chris Pappas in November. This is ABC News.
4: Here's your forecast from Watertown Radio and GoWatertown.net. Lows dip down to about 55 overnight under clear skies. Winds out of the west, around 5 miles per hour. High temperatures reach up to 77 Wednesday, mainly sunny skies. Lows level off around 51 Wednesday night, clear skies. I'm meteorologist Mandy Falhuber on Watertown Radio. Right now, it's 59 degrees.
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That's Waylon Jennings right now. Here comes the Judds. They released this in 1989. It became their 13th number one hit. Here's Young Love.

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1: David Allan Coe and The Ride. I'm Chris Daniels. Still to come, we're going to hear from Jesse Coulter and I'm Not Lisa. Such a great song coming up.

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2: ABC News. I'm Dave Packer. As the war in Iran escalates, the Dow plunging more than 600 points Tuesday. Concerns over the rising price of oil getting the blame.
3: Oil prices now at a six-week high after the U.S. attacked multiple Iranian tankers over the weekend. Iran responded, threatening to impose new restrictions on ships outside the Strait of Hormuz. Americans paying the price at the pump.
2: ABC's Karen Hua. Federal investigators say they plan to interview the two surviving crew members from Sunday's deadly cargo plane crash in Miami that killed five people on the ground Wednesday. The Smithsonian says that Secretary Lonnie Bunch is stepping down from his position. The institution, after 7 years of leading the world's largest museum, education, and research complex, after the Smithsonian has faced repeated attacks from the Trump administration over displays and contexts, Bunch saying, quote, I have fought for as long as I can. This is ABC News.
4: Here's your forecast from Watertown Radio and GoWatertown.net. Lows dip down to about 55 overnight under clear skies. Winds out of the west, around 5 miles per hour. High temperatures reach up to 77 Wednesday, mainly sunny skies. Lows level off around 51 Wednesday night, clear skies. I'm meteorologist Mandy Falhuber on Watertown Radio. Right now, 57.
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2: ABC News, I'm Dave Packer. Growing fallout from failed trade talks with Canada. Prime Minister Mark Carney has now imposed tariffs on about $20 billion of American goods impacting 700 products. Everything from steel to aluminum to cheese after President Trump initially put in steep tariffs on Canadian goods. ABC's Elizabeth Schulze.
3: We have seen multiple Canadian provinces ban the import of American liquor, of spirits. And this was really a way for Canadian provinces to say, we just don't agree with what President Trump is doing.
2: And in response to this, the White House now says the U.S. will be banning dairy products, most alcoholic beverages, and motorcycles from Canada. CENTCOM confirms the U.S. attacked five Iranian tankers in response to attempted missile attacks on a U.S. Navy warship. ABC News projects U.S. Senator John Sununu, one-time senator. He wins the New Hampshire Republican primary for U.S. Senate, wants a seat back, and will face Democratic Congressman Chris Pappas in November. This is ABC News.
4: Here's your forecast from Watertown Radio and GoWatertown.net. Lows dip down to about 55 overnight under clear skies. Winds out of the west, around 5 miles per hour. High temperatures reach up to 77 Wednesday, mainly sunny skies. Lows level off around 51 Wednesday night, clear skies. I'm meteorologist Mandy Fallhuber on Watertown Radio. Right now, D5.
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1: Breaker 19, this here's a rubber duck. You got a copy on me, Big Ben? Come on. Yeah, 10-4, Big Ben, for sure, for sure. By golly, it's clean, clear to Flagtown. Come on.

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1: Chrysler is recalling up to ABC News. I'm Dave Packer. As the war in Iran escalates, the Dow plunging more than 600 points Tuesday. Concerns over the rising price of oil getting the blame.
2: Oil prices now at a six-week high after the U.S. attacked multiple Iranian tankers over the weekend. Iran responded, threatening to impose new restrictions on ships outside the Strait of Hormuz. Americans paying the price at the pump.
1: ABC's Karen Hua. Federal investigators say they plan to interview the two surviving crew members from Sunday's deadly cargo plane crash in Miami that killed five people on the ground Wednesday. The Smithsonian says that Secretary Lonnie Bunch is stepping down from his position. The institution, after 7 years of leading the world's largest museum, education, and research complex, after the Smithsonian has faced repeated attacks from the Trump administration over displays and contexts, I have fought for as long as I can. This is ABC News.
3: Here's your forecast from Watertown Radio and GoWatertown.net. Lows level off around 55. Overnight, under clear skies, winds out of the west, around 5 miles per hour. Highs around 76. Wednesday, mainly sunny. Clear skies. Wednesday night, lows level off around 52. I'm meteorologist Mandy Falhuber on Watertown Radio. Right now, it's 63 degrees.
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0: 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Take 18 wheels.
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0: And what do you get? Well, some great country music, of course.

0: Brenda Lee and Big Four poster bed coming up with NFL season here. Something that someone pointed out, I thought, you know what? This is a very interesting thought process on it. We're going to talk about, you know, NFL players and NFL cheerleaders, the difference. And we're also going to hear from Kenny Rogers.
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0: The Statler Brothers and Do You Remember These? I always feel like that's a walk down memory lane. Still to come, Glenn Campbell.
1: I'm pediatric allergist Dr. Carla Davis. 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Does your child need to use a quick relief inhaler more than twice a week to treat asthma? Has your child repeatedly awakened at night due to asthma? If you said yes to either of these questions, it's time to talk to an allergy and asthma

0: Some broken hearts never mend. That's Don Williams. I'm Chris Daniels. Thank you so much for letting me spend some time with you. No matter what you have planned today, I hope it's a blessed one. Still to come, we're going to hear from Dolly Parton.
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0: energy amid the U.S.-Iran war. A key finding of the crash, that Amazon cargo jet that skidded off the runway in Miami, killing five. Here's ABC's Milo Mies.
1: Investigators revealing there's no indication that the pilots ever deployed a key braking system on the plane or the thrust reversers. The pilots reportedly had 10,000 hours of combined flight experience, but experts say the plane, with heavy winds reported at the time, appeared to hover over the runway. It's unclear why the pilots were going so fast and why they didn't abort the landing and go around. Try again.
0: The U.S. banning the import of some dairy products, booze, and motorcycles from Canada, part of the trade war that shows little sign of cooling. In another set of primaries, Republican John Sununu and Democrat Chris Pappas competing for an open Senate seat in New Hampshire. This is ABC News.
2: Here's your forecast from Watertown Radio and GoWatertown.net. Lows level off around 55 overnight under clear skies. Winds out of the west, around 5 miles per hour. Highs around 76. Wednesday, mainly sunny. Clear skies Wednesday night. Lows level off around 52. I'm meteorologist Mandy Faluber on Watertown Radio. Currently 64.
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Good morning. On the way this hour here from Alabama, the Judds. Go back and grab one from Bobby Bear, too. Meantime, one of those 18 number ones he had in the 80s. That's pretty solid. Here's Earl Thomas Conley. Nobody falls like a fool.

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0: Jerry Reed wrote that for the movie Smokey and the Bandit. And he's in it, too. He has a snowman, right? I am Rick Morgan. Thanks so much for making us part of your Wednesday morning. And already halfway through the week when we just got started. It's a beautiful thing.
1: The U.S. Treasury quietly released its official financial report for 2025. It appears by its own numbers, the U.S. government seems insolvent. It's reported that the Treasury shows about $6 trillion in assets and over $47 trillion in liabilities. Add it all up, and it looks like the U.S. owes more than $130 trillion it doesn't have. 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

Alan Jackson, a song that Roger Miller, George Jones came up with in the late 50s, and then Alan Jackson made one of the greatest songs of all time, and more to come, Keith Whitley coming right up.

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1: ABC News, I'm Sherry Preston. Oil prices on the rise again. Brent crude topping $100 a barrel this morning amid the back and forth attacks in the Middle East. President

0: not engaged. Hurricane Lowell moving away from Hawaii now, but leaving behind thousands of power outages. It also destroyed roads and wrecked homes in the western part of the state. This is ABC News.
1: Here's your forecast from Watertown Radio and GoWatertown.net. High temperatures reach up to 76 today under mainly clear skies. Northwesterly winds 10 to 15 miles per hour. Lows dip down to about 52. Tonight, clear skies. High temperatures reach up to 82. Tomorrow, bright sunshine expected. I'm meteorologist Mandy Faluber on Watertown Radio. Right now, 63.
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2: Good morning. The South Dakota Public Utilities Commission has given permission to Montana Dakota Utilities to provide electricity to a data center that's been proposed in McPherson County. MDU needed the commission's approval because the proposed Leola Data Center is located in the service territory designated for FEM Electric. The data center's development

Good morning on the way this hour. Don Williams, Tanya Tucker. I'm going to grab one. BJ Thomas, too. Right after Kenny Rogers gets us all fired up with a great story.

0: B.J. Thomas hooked on that feeling. It's a pretty good feeling to this four-day work week, right? How's that working out for you? Apparently, studies show that four-day work weeks are pretty good. Reducing work time can improve well-being without reducing productivity. So the catch is, you know, getting caught up from that three-day weekend, but by now you should be there, right? So yeah, let's work on another four-day work week. I'll see what I can do.
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0: Don Williams, 1980, top five there. Another Bob McDill song for Don. They had a great partnership, some number ones, but that wasn't one of them. But that was one of the impressive things about Don. He knew hit records when he could sing them, because of all his 46 singles that released in his recording career, only four didn't make it to the top 10. That's pretty good. And more on the way here from Daniel Tucker. Also got George Strait on the way.
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1: 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All right, let's use today's word.
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0: Ricky Van Shelton, fifth consecutive number one for him in 1988. What a great stretch he was on there. And more to come here. Got the sensitive Johnny Paycheck coming up.
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0: situation down the way, boys. 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I'm a coming, I'm a coming.
1: 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And more to get you to work from George Strait. Also got Alabama coming right up, too.
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0: Alabama, another one of Randy Owens' great songs with Eddie Rabbit, taking it step by step before that. Only way to do it, right? And more to come here from George Strait, T. Graham Brown coming up too.
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1: ABC News, I'm Sherry Preston. Oil prices pushing back over $100 a barrel for Brent crude this morning after renewed attacks from both Iran and the United States. In Washington, ABC's Karen Waugh.
2: New video from the Pentagon shows an Iranian oil tanker going down in the Gulf of Oman. One of five, the U.S. says it destroyed yesterday after Iran fired missiles at a Navy warship. The missiles missed. The Pentagon says it's now targeting Iran's oil money, not just its military.
1: NTSB investigators today are expected to interview the pilots of that Amazon cargo jet that overshot the runway in Miami, killing five people when it hit a van. Later, the NTSB is expected to release audio from the cockpit voice recorder. Republicans from around the country are headed for Dallas for the start of the GOP's first ever midterm convention. It starts this afternoon with dozens of speakers in the lineup over 2 days, and President Trump will address both nights of the convention. This is ABC News.
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Waylon Jennings with the band. Now, he released that in 1974, but do you know it didn't become a big hit until 5 years later? At that point, it spent 3 weeks at number one.

0: on that feeder sale. Gordy Peterson out of Siston's going to have 230 black spayed heifers, going to weigh 9 to 975. He's also going to have 180 black steers, going to weigh 975 to 1,000. Those cattle are all coming off grass. Western genetics there. Hayduck out of Watertown is going to have 60 very fancy black steers, going to weigh 10 to 1050. Be a really, really good set of steers there. Reese out of Watertown is going to have 40 tested black open heifers, going to weigh 875 to 9 and a quarter. Originated out of Wyoming. Very, very fancy set there. We are expecting a few smaller groups of tested open heifers as well. For questions, give us a call 605-698-4343. You can always take a look at our website for more information at SissetonLivestock.com. 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

0: 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Meet me in Montana. I'm Ashley Blake. Now, I'm going to tell you in a little bit something you can do during the day that'll help you sleep better at night.
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0: It is Front Porch Swing and Asti Drinking Music. Johnny Duncan topped the country music charts back in 1978 with that smash hit. It is She Can Put Her Shoes Under My Bed Anytime.
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4: 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I'm Sarah Myers, South Central Hub Manager with the Women's Ag Network. Corn Comments is brought to you by the South Dakota Corn Utilization Council, a volunteer group of farmers who promote corn marketing in this state, the U.S., and around the globe. Join us on Tuesday, September 22nd at 5:30 p.m. for the Women's Ag Network First Aid on the Farm virtual presentation, featuring nationally recognized agriculture advocate Katie Hammond, also known as the Dairy Wife. Katie will share practical information to help farm families improve their first aid knowledge and emergency preparedness. The presentation will be broadcast live virtually to 4 regional area hub locations across South Dakota. These locations will also partner with local EMS personnel to offer hands-on demonstrations. Farming is rewarding, but it can also be dangerous. Knowing how to respond when an accident occurs can make a critical difference, which is why this event is open to anyone, teenagers and up. The South Dakota Corn Utilization Council is proud to

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1: ABC News, I'm Sherry Preston. The price of oil has surpassed $100 a barrel for the first time since July after the U.S. and Iran traded strikes again on ships in the Middle East. Brent crude jumping nearly 3%. The average price for gas now over $4.20 a gallon, according to AAA. Republicans gathering in Dallas for their first midterm convention. ABC Deputy Political Director Ben Siegel.
2: The Attorney General Todd Blanch, the president's former personal lawyer, will be speaking along with Secretary of Health and Human Services Robert Kennedy and some other officials from the administration. So that is maybe a departure from what we've seen in the past. But by and large, this is a rally for the president's most fervent supporters. He has told pretend that he is on the ballot this year, and this is an effort to really gin up that excitement.
1: The NTSB will today interview the pilot and co-pilot of the Amazon cargo plane that crashed in Miami, killing five people in a cleaning van. Apple's new CEO will unveil its latest generation of iPhones today, including possibly a foldable one. This is ABC News.
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1: Thank you for taking my call. I have a Browning 8-bolt 270 caliber rifle, and I also have a Browning 8-bolt 338 Magnum rifle and a Remington Model 4 30-06 automatic rifle. And I'm up by Morris, Minnesota. And my phone number is 320-491-2605.
0: All right. You did a good job reading it slow, so I got it wrote down correctly, I hope. And
1: you bet.
0: You have a wonderful day, okay?
1: You also. Thank you.
0: I appreciate your call on Farmers Market. I'll repeat it again, 320-491-2605. And again, he gave his location. He said his phone number. He said it slowly, so he didn't have to repeat it twice. But we do ask to repeat it twice. If I need to, I'll repeat it too. So, all right. I'll take a phone call before I hit my first submission form. Welcome to Farmers Market. Good morning.
2: Yeah, good morning. I'm looking for one of them to put them on the front of your trailer and you drive your boat into and it locks it down. It could be a new one or a used one. I'm willing to travel to get it. And my number is 590-0036. Number is 590-0036. 590-0036. That's Tim in the Pierpont area. No text, please.
0: All right. Thanks, Tim. Appreciate that. Again, no texting, please. From Art in DeSmet, he filled out the form. He has alfalfa hay and prairie hay for sale. His phone number is 605, and it's 854-3975. That's 854-3975 if you're looking for some hay down in that area. Here's our next phone call on Farmers Market. Good morning.
3: Good morning. Hey, I have my 1990 Mallard travel trailer. This is Steve in Watertown. And it's in very good condition. And I'd like to sell that. I also have some other household items. I have a recliner couch. I have a round oak dining room table, and six upholstered captain chairs with casters. I have an armoire-style entertainment center, and I have some lawn furniture and other items. They can contact me at 605-880-7710. Again, that's 605-880-7710. Thank you, and have a good day.
0: You too. Thank you for your call. From Florence, Robert has Heater Buddy in the box and 20-pound tank

0: Oh, of LP, perfect for Fish House, $75. 605-880-1668. Welcome to Farmer's Market. Good morning.
1: Good morning. I have a dining room table. It's a pedestal stand. It's the Tiger Eye Oak. And four old antique chairs, and I'm asking $500. It has two leaves. My number where they can get hold of me is 237-8863. 237-8863.
0: Thank you for calling in on Farmer's Market. Webster. Kurt has two 4x8 utility trailers for sale, wood sides, solid metal frames, good condition, good tires, just cleaning out their sheds. 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And that will be 605, then 345-2612. 345-2612. And that is Webster. 886-8989 as we take our next phone call on Farmer's Market. Good morning.
2: Yeah, good morning. Yes, I have like four John Deere snowblowers there. I'd like to get rid of them there, and I'm only asking $100 a piece for them or OBO there. And then I do have two garden tillers there, one for $125 and the other one for $150. The number to call is area code 605-290-3892.
0: Okay, give me your location and the phone number again.
2: It's area code 605-290-3892 from Aberdeen.
0: And that's Aberdeen. All right, wonderful to know that. You have a wonderful day.
2: You have a wonderful weekend.
0: All right, we're going to try. All right, what's logging me out of my email already? Wouldn't you know it. All right, Farmer's Market at 886-8989. And I'll take the call while I type in my password. Good morning.
3: Good morning. I still have that love seat sofa for sale, and I'm in the Miller area. And my number is 605-870-0257. 870-0257. Thank you.
0: Thank you. I appreciate you coming on. Hit enter. All right. Let's clean up that phone call and take the next one here at 886-8989. Good morning. Welcome to Farmer's Market.
4: Yeah, hi, Randy. I'm helping an older gentleman. He's called several times, but I don't think his advertisement has got across to some people. What the deal was, if hunters are listening, this is a bargain. I went to Tad. He's in Roscoe, and he's got cases, I mean cases and cases of shells. All sizes, all kinds, lead or steel. They're not reloads. And when I went up there, I got two boxes of steel shot, which run about $25 on the high, medium size, whatever. And I got two boxes for $20. So if any hunters are listening, this guy has got a lot. And I mean, it's getting close to that season where if you know, you don't want to go to expensive gun shops to buy these shells. He's got cases of them, all sizes, all kinds. And like I said, they're not reloads. But I believe the gentleman's number is 605-252-1530. And again, it's for the shotgun shells. It's 605-252-1530. And it's worth the.
0: Well, I thank you for calling in and talking him up. So hopefully other people will take advantage of that as well. All right. Let's see. Roger's looking for Good use, four-wheel drive.

0: drive Jeep or a pickup? Says if it can be not too much of a price, and he'll even look at a good SUV too, as long as it's not too spendy. 605-303-4968. 303-4968. And again, kind of looking for something good there. Out of Condi, it's a new Larson White Storm Door. This will fit 31 7/8 to 32 3/8 by 73 1/2 to 74 1/2 opening. $100. Fits most trailer houses. He paid $700 for it. He'll just ask $100 for it. Brian is 605. Then it's 382-7616. 382-7616. Welcome to Farmer's Market. Good morning.
1: Yes, good morning. See, I've got a 80 by 100 hoop barn we got for sale. It's all taken down and stored. But anyway, it's 80 by 100. The center is about 30 feet tall. So if anybody's interested in a good one, give me a call at 605-380-5245. 605-380-5245. Heavy duty rafters. The tarp is really good on it. It's practically brand new. It's a year and a half, 2 years old. Thank you.
0: Thank you. Appreciate you putting it back on the farmer's market. Let's see if we can get that one sold today. Let's see. Kyle from Watertown. It says John Deere 212, asking $500. Massey Ferguson, $1,200. I think that says $100. John Deere runs and mows. Massey Ferguson does not run. Specifying on him. Oh, I got it. Okay. 605-303-1463. 303-1463. Call on either item there. Okay, what's my next one? Well, I'll find it after I take this phone call on Farmer's Market. Good morning.
2: Good morning. This is Tim in Watertown. Today I'm trying to sell a men's Nebraska jacket. It's red. It's a large. Asking $30 for best offer. And I have a couple of Fram oil filters. One is for a Jeep, and the other one is for a Lexus or a Toyota, asking $5 for those. And my number is 605-886-8509. And if they leave me a message, I can get back to them with pictures or more information at 605-886-8509. And thank you.
0: Thank you. Appreciate that. All right, the next thing I have is a 2009 Nissan Altima. It says, had passenger headlight and body damage from storm we had this summer. Had front end work done. It is cheap on gas, so you're getting some good mileage. And it's in Huron for $3,000, or at least in the Huron area. 605-354-1444. That is 354-1444. And the year again is a 2009. 4 sale Western step bars that were on a 2017 Chevy Silverado half ton. They are 77 inches long.

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1: Good morning. 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I have a 1998 Pontiac Sunfire convertible, 109,000 miles on it, asking $2,800. 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
0: Okay, give me your address and phone number again.
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0: Thank you very much. 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Have a wonderful day. Let's see. 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As we take another phone call, welcome to the show. Good morning.
2: Hey, the guy had just called in with for someone had shells, and I couldn't hear the phone number.
0: Okay.
2: It was 605-252, and then I can't remember. I can't tell if it was 1630 or 1530.
0: 1530.
2: 15?
0: 1530, yes.
2: Thank you very much.
0: You're so welcome. All right. 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
0: Thank you very much for calling in on the show. 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Good morning. Welcome to the Farmer's Market.
4: Good morning. This is Doug Blanford. I'm looking for an M tractor with a wide front or narrow front. 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Thank you.
0: Thank you. Appreciate that. Good morning. Welcome to Farmer's Market.
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0: You too. You have a wonderful day. Okay, next one I think is looking for Ruger Red Hawk 44 Magnum Revolver. 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There we go. 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All right. 605-520-1239. 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
0: Thank you. 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
1: Hello. Today I have the staff lead for sale. 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It's a good one. Then I got I got them shotgun shells. I'm getting a lot of calls on them now. And I still got them shotguns. And I'm out here at Roscoe. It's 605-252-1530.
0: Thank you very much. Appreciate that. He's beginning some praise on the radio today, hasn't he? And we get to hear from the man himself. All right, from Florence, folding cargo carrier for $75 plus a folding ramp, $75. Robert, get a hold of him at 605-880-2668. Good morning. 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
2: Good morning. I have some Ducks Unlimited wooden decoys that I'd like to sell. 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The transmission does not work in the Blazer also. You have a good day. Thanks.
0: Thank you. I appreciate that. Okay. Let's see. What is my next item? The German Shepherd female dogs for sale. One is a year old. The other is 8 months old. $150 for the older one. $250 for the younger one. 470-0627. This is at Veblen. 470-0627. 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
3: Good morning. I'm up in the Wabay area. I've been putting up some frozen apples, peeled and cored, and put in bags and sliced. I was wondering if anybody was interested in buying some. Otherwise, I probably won't put up any more. I'm coming to Watertown tomorrow, and my phone number is 605-924-0482. 924-0482.
0: All right, and you said you'd be coming to Watertown tomorrow, so call now and I guess set up a spot to meet up.
3: Well, that, or I got a sister I can leave them with if they want to pick them up there. I mean, you can buy pie filling, apple pie filling, but it ain't as good as right off the tree, you know.
0: That's right, you got it.
3: All right, thanks.
0: Thank you. All right, so 924-0482. 65 or temp today, 76 that high. Tomorrow's high, 82. And looks like 87 on Friday before we start to cool down a little bit this coming weekend. Still have the wide front Farmall M with loader and a Tri-State Cub Cadet Power Drive Snowblower out of Columbia, South Dakota. It says $750 for the snowblower, $1,300 for the tractor. Give me a call or text 605-277-0088. You'll be talking with Brady on that. 277-0088. Welcome to Farmer's Market. Good morning.
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0: Thank you for calling in. I appreciate you being on the program today. 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
5: Hi. I've got some firewood for sale. I don't have a large quantity, but we cut a tree or two, and it's been in the shed for a couple years, so it's good and dry. It's in like 4-foot pieces. If somebody wants it and would come and get it, they can have it. My number is 605-868-1666. 605-868-1666. Thank you.
0: Thank you. 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This will be a 1990 Ford Ranger, needs head gaskets. 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And fill out the form, listen to the audio version of past programs. You know, later this month in September, the 26th and 27th, it's the 40th Menno Pioneer Power Show in Menno, South Dakota. And it says 2026 special features, John Deere tractors and gas engines, Studebaker and Packard cars, tractor pull schedule and parades and demonstrations, and they're even going to have a rifle and tractor raffle. PioneerAcres.org is a website you can check out and get more details on it, okay? September 26th and 27th. Welcome to Farmer's Market. Good morning.
6: Yeah, thanks, Ronnie. I got that 2010 Harley still with the low rider. FXDL, and I take 7,300 a day for that guy, and it's got low miles and the forward control vents and Heinz pipes and windshield and sissy bar. And I do have an engine guard that I could throw in with that also. And it's six-speed and runs really good, low miles on it. And I might take a trade of a good four-wheel drive four-door pickup preferred. And also have some alligator boots. Tops and bottoms are both alligator. So they're the spendy kind, size 10, sell them too. And they're like brand new, 881-0427, 881-0427. Thanks, Randy.
0: Thank you. You have a wonderful day. All right, just double checking on... my emails, but I'm going to take another phone call here for Farmers Market. Good morning.
7: Hey, how's everything going this morning, Randy?
0: Well, I guess it's okay if the gas prices would go the other direction, especially for diesel.
7: Well, yeah. You know, that's going to be a pain until they get that figured out over in the Middle East over there. I don't know what's going to happen.
0: Well, that's the big question for us now, isn't it, Harlan?
7: Yeah, exactly. Yep, yep.
0: I saw gold was up today,
7: Randy,
0: though.
7: Well, the metals are up a little bit. I see silver's up about $67 an ounce today.
0: Oh my!
7: Which that's a little better. It was around 65 for a while. Now it's almost 67. So it's moving in the right direction, Randy. You know, we kind of have an inverse relationship going on there. When you know, the price of oil gets high, sometimes oil goes down. If anybody can predict that, I don't know how they figured out. But anyway, I'm still looking to buy good used traps, and I'm looking to buy the old silver coins and the old paper currency. I do get around. I live near Aberdeen here, in the edge of Edmonds County over here, so I'm not far from Aberdeen, but I do try. If anybody has anything they'd like to have me take a look at, I've been to Watertown a few times here lately, but I'm always looking to buy good used traps and always looking to buy the old silver coins and the paper currency. My number here, Randy, 605-380-6545. I was going to mention, too, Randy, tonight, the NFL season starts. I don't know if your team's playing tonight, but that's starting tonight already. Hard to believe we're into that season. I think it's the rematch of the Super Bowl last fall. I think the Patriots are playing the Seahawks, I think.
0: Yep, that's the game. You got it.
7: Yep, yep. And so you're going to have to get your jacket out, Randy. One of these days you're going to need a jacket.
0: Probably sooner than I think, yes.
7: Well, and you know, I was going to mention too, Randy, I do have a couple of those Green Bay leather jackets available. They were for a female, size large. If anybody's looking for a couple of nice jackets for the season, you know, I'd like to get rid of those. They're size large, and like I say, they're for a female, and like they're brand new. Still in the plastic, really. They just haven't been used at all. And I'd like to move those if I can. Again, my number, Randy, 380-6545 in the Aberdeen area.
0: All right. Thank you, Harlan. Have a great day.
7: Thanks, Randy. You bet, you too.
0: You enjoy your day out there. All right. Got time, I think, for one more to take care of today on the program at 886-8989. We'll start up with the text or emails again tomorrow. And just a reminder, when it comes to that text, emails, submission form that you fill out, it's only read the one time during the program, just so you know it, and then it's put in the, as I call it, I put it in the trash that little symbol on my computer. I put it there.

0: I don't hang on to them. I don't read them again unless you resend it to me. That's how we do it here on Farmer's Market. It's read the one time during the program and then discarded. Here's a 2015 Ram 3500. This is a diesel. 68,000 miles, like new, 881-2468. That just came in right now. So 605-881-2468. I think that might be just our final item for today's program. The Farmer's Market here on KDLO. 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If I need to help out with a phone number, I can until 11. Otherwise, go to the website. And we will return in about 23 hours to do her again.
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4: 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Soybeans and corn are taking profits, with November beans down 9 at 13.07 and a quarter, and January 9 and a quarter lower at 13.22 and three quarters. December corn 6 and a quarter lower at 5.27 and a quarter. March is down 6 and a quarter at 5.42 and three quarters. Live and feeder cattle are lower as traders wait for this week's direct business to get defined. October lives down 145 at 2.15.57. December's 107 lower at 2.15. October feeders are down $1.67 at $3.23.77 and taking profits. October hogs are down $1.57 at $82.67. December leans 92 lower at $74.12. John Perkins, Brown.
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2: News. I'm Sherry Preston. Oil prices on the rise again. Brent crude topping $101 a barrel this morning amid the back and forth attacks in the Middle East. President Trump adding to the trade war with Canada, now ordering bans later this month on some dairy products, most Canadian-made alcohol and motorcycles built there. This comes after Canada put its own retaliatory tariffs in place. A two-day gathering in Dallas opening today for the Republicans. It's a midterm convention. ABC's Jim Ryan with more.
3: Over the course of 12 hours from now until Thursday night, speakers will focus on Republican tax, immigration, and economic policies with time tomorrow for an observance of the 25th anniversary of 9/11. President Trump was largely responsible for planning the event. He's the last to take the stage both nights.
2: The NTSB will today be interviewing the pilots of the Amazon cargo plane that skidded off the runway in Miami on Sunday, killing five people on the ground. Apple holding an event this afternoon at which it's expected to introduce the first foldable iPhone. This is ABC News.
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5: Here's your forecast from Watertown Radio and GoWatertown.net. Ample sunshine expected today, with daytime highs approaching 76. Winds out of the northwest, 10 to 15 miles an hour. Clear skies again tonight, lows level off around 52. Daytime highs approaching 82 tomorrow. Ample sunshine expected. I'm meteorologist Derek Kite on Watertown Radio. Currently 65.
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0: You just heard from Sonny James with Running Bear. Do you know that Country Music Hall of Famer? He was also known as the Southern Gentleman. And he achieved an extraordinary streak of 16 consecutive number ones from 1969 through 1971.
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0: doing the Pawn Stars lead Rick Harrison with some love, currently recovering in the hospital. He was supposed to have a routine trip to the doctors, and it took a dramatic turn. What supposedly was a basic minor procedure unexpectedly went to a severe performance of an emergency heart bypass. He is doing well.
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1: Good afternoon from the newsroom. I'm Mike Tanner. Here's a look at what's happening. There was a quick uptick in gas prices right after the Labor Day holiday. AAA reports the national average price for a gallon of unleaded gas rose to $4.22 today. That's an increase of 7 cents a gallon in the last 24 hours. In South Dakota, the statewide average is now $4.09. That's up 9 cents a gallon since Monday. A man sentenced to life in prison in South Dakota has died. The Department of Corrections says 64-year-old Michael Kaiser died at a hospital this week after suffering from a brief medical issue. Kaiser was convicted in Day County of conspiracy to murder his ex-wife and her boyfriend and was sentenced to two concurrent terms of life in prison without parole. August saw a dip in passenger traffic at Watertown Regional Airport from the month before. The numbers show 1,427 passengers boarded flights out of Watertown last month, compared to 1,652 in July. The breakdown of the August traffic shows 523 passengers flew to Minneapolis-St. Paul and 893 to Denver. And a Chancellor, South Dakota man convicted of producing child pornography will spend 25 years in federal prison, followed by 5 years of supervised release. In the summer of 2024, Marquise Jordan supplied a runaway girl with drugs and alcohol and forced her to perform oral sex on him while he recorded the act on his cell phone. Jordan was immediately remanded to the custody of the U.S. Marshals Service. That case was investigated by Homeland Security. Get news anytime online at GoWatertown.net. From the newsroom, I'm Mike Tanner.
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0: That is George Strait. Let's fall in the pieces together. The King of Country holds the all-time record for the most Billboard number one hits of any artist in history, boasting an incredible 60 chart-topping singles.
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0: 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Do you know he charted over 120 hit singles and sold more than 120 million records worldwide throughout his career?
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1: ABC News, I'm Wayne Cabot. Brent crude just surged past $100 a barrel as targets come under fire by both sides in the U.S. war on Iran. In Iran, traces of uranium at undeclared sites have international inspectors reporting Iran to the U.N. Security Council for the first time in 20 years. China and Russia, though, hold veto power. ABC's Elizabeth Schulze says some of the people in tech, some of the top folks, are worried we humans have already lost control of AI.
2: A researcher at Anthropic, the company behind Claude, posted late Tuesday that he quit. He wrote that the people building AI earnestly believe that it could kill us all by the end of the decade. This is not a marketing stunt.
1: OpenAI's chief scientist warning that AI models are becoming superhuman with their ability to break in and out of computer systems. New technology allows the TSA to screen water bottles to see if there's actual water in there, and they're considering letting people in pre-check carry that water through security. This is ABC News.
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9: Here's your forecast from Watertown Radio and gowatertown.net. Bright sunshine expected this afternoon with daytime highs approaching 76. Northwesterly winds, 10 to 20 miles per hour. Lows dip down to about 51 tonight, clear skies. Tomorrow, highs around 82. I'm meteorologist Mandy Faluber on Watertown Radio. Right now, it's 72 degrees.
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colors, Joseph wore, and then she said, perhaps this coat will bring you good luck and happiness.

That is Dolly Parton, Coat of Many Colors. You know, you never know where the artists are writing their music. She came up with that one in 1971 and hand-scratched it right on the back of a dry cleaner.

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These songs can put your mind in a cowboy hat, sitting at the counter, having breakfast at Dorothy's Diner. Yeah, country music's got you covered.

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0: And his big city, Merle Haggard, who did write that tune. Now, sometimes inspiration comes from those around us. He was on tour and his bus driver said, "I want to go home and get a fishing pole and do a little fishing in the dark." Merle, he turned that into a number one hit.
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1: ABC News, I'm Wayne Cabot. Calling it ethnic cleansing, the British Foreign Secretary is punishing Israel over seizing Palestinian homes, banning imports of Jewish goods from the West Bank. ABC's Tom Soufi Burridge.
2: This wasn't just the UK. France and Canada also joining Britain in announcing these bans on imports of Jewish products from the occupied West Bank. And five other countries have already taken similar measures. Other European countries are in favor of the broad principle if it were taken at the European level.
1: Israel now closing Britain's consulate in East Jerusalem. Iran says UN inspectors are fabricating their report of uranium traces at undeclared sites, calling it a pretext. Brent crude surging past $100 a barrel. The White House is offering no evidence to support the president's new claim that two firefighters carried him from ground zero where a building was in danger of falling. The White House says the president was relaying his experience of a city reeling. This is ABC News.
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Conway 20 for your Wednesday. Good afternoon, everybody. I'm Mike Sheffield. You ready for this musical journey together? I love this time of the day. You and I get together, enjoy this music. This is Reba.

0: Y'all Come Back Saloon, Oak Ridge Boys. That was actually the song that sparked their career, and then it exploded from there. And then, you know, we had Elvira and all that other stuff. Oak Ridge Boys this afternoon. I'm Mike Sheffield as we go on this musical journey together. Stay close. 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

0: Randy Travis, and is it still over? I'm not too sure I'm still over you. That was one of the songs that kind of caught the start of the neo-traditional resurgence of country music with his multi-platinum debut album, Storms of Life.
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She was sitting at the end of the bar when I saw her. And with a little wine and a little time, she would be a prize to win. 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

0: Scotty Smith with you right there. It's a One Day at a Time. You know, that was the song. 8 weeks it spent in on the charts, and it was also made her the first female country artist to top the Billboard country chart with a debut single. Good afternoon, everybody. My name is Mike Sheffield. We are on this musical journey together. Get ready, Alabama.
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2: ABC News, I'm Wayne Cabot. Saudi Arabia says Iran-backed Houthis attacked targets in the Gulf today. Didn't say what. And oil surging to $101 a barrel. Highest all summer. President Trump telling reporters the price of gas will come back down after the elections and the war will end then. As reporters were speaking with him on the tarmac at Andrews, they noted an inflatable slide coming off the new Air Force One gifted by Qatar. The president said everything's fine.
3: They were doing a check on the slide, you know, on the emergency. So I think it takes about 15 minutes.
2: The plane has since left for Dallas, where Trump will address the GOP convention for the next two nights. Many vulnerable Republicans won't be there, including Maine Senator Susan Collins. She says the president is underestimating the impact of his tariffs on Canada, especially in border states like hers. Amid the trade war, the Buffalo Bills are saying they're going to begin their home opener with both the U.S. and Canadian national anthems. This is ABC News.
4: Here's your forecast from Watertown Radio and GoWatertown.net. Bright sunshine expected this afternoon with daytime highs approaching 76. Northwesterly winds, 10 to 20 miles per hour. Lows dip down to about 51 tonight, clear skies. Tomorrow, highs around 82. I'm meteorologist Mandy Fallhuber on Watertown Radio. Currently 75.
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0: 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Some Johnny Cash for you.
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0: Cut McTwinney's Slow Hand, his 55th number one country hit in 1981 after originally being recorded as a pop track by the Pointer Sisters. Yeah, they did it too, as well. Afternoon, everybody. My name is Mike Sheffield. You enjoying your Wednesday? Here we are, middle of the week, and it's the middle of the week of a brand new month. Fall is going to be here. Colors are going to change. Apple cider is going to be a big thing right now. Pumpkin spice is a big thing right now. So, you know, that's going to be lasting here for a little.
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0: Rub it in. Billy Crash Craddock this afternoon. He got that nickname from his early days as a stock car driver, way before Rub It In even came out.
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0: northwesterly winds, 10 to 20 miles per hour. Lows dip down to about 51 tonight, clear skies. Tomorrow, highs around 82. I'm meteorologist Mandy Fallhuber on Watertown Radio. Right now, 75.
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0: When you're hot, you're hot. Jerry Reed, I love the story of how he came up with that song. 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And eventually made a song out of it. Got a Grammy for that song there, too.
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1: Johnny Cash, song he wrote, Don't Take Your Guns to Town. Wednesday afternoon, we're rolling through it together. My name is Mike Sheffield. Vern Gosden, going to be on here in just a few minutes. 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
1: Good afternoon from the newsroom. I'm Mike Tanner. Here's a look at what's happening. There was a quick uptick in gas prices right after the Labor Day holiday. AAA reports the national average price for a gallon of unleaded gas rose to $4.22 today. That's an increase of 7 cents a gallon in the last 24 hours. In South Dakota, the statewide average is now $4.09. That's up 9 cents a gallon since Monday. A man sentenced to life in prison in South Dakota has died. The Department of Corrections says 64-year-old Michael Kaiser died at a hospital this week after suffering from a brief medical issue. Kaiser was convicted in Day County of conspiracy to murder his ex-wife and her boyfriend and was sentenced to two concurrent terms of life in prison without parole. August saw a dip in passenger traffic at Watertown Regional Airport from the month before. The numbers show 1,427 passengers boarded flights out of Watertown last month, compared to 1,652 in July. The breakdown of the August traffic shows 523 passengers flew to Minneapolis-St. Paul and 893 to Denver. And a Chancellor, South Dakota man convicted of producing child pornography will spend 25 years in federal prison, followed by 5 years of supervised release. In the summer of 2024, Marquise Jordan supplied a runaway girl with drugs and alcohol and forced her to perform oral sex on him while he recorded the act on his cell phone. Jordan was immediately remanded to the custody of the U.S. Marshals Service. That case was investigated by Homeland Security. Get news anytime online at GoWatertown.net. From the newsroom, I'm Mike Tanner.
2: Here's your forecast from Watertown Radio and GoWatertown.net. Lows level off around 51. Tonight, under clear skies, winds out of the southwest, 5 to 10 miles per hour. Bright sunshine expected. Tomorrow, high temperatures reach up to 82. Lows around 64. Tomorrow night, clear skies. I'm meteorologist Mandy Thaluber on Watertown Radio. Right now, it's 75 degrees.
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0: Dolly's 9 to 5. What an inspiration. You know, you talk about Dolly Parton, and you talk about a person that just influenced and just impacted people with conversation, and she stood up for what she stood up in, and she believed what she believed, and she didn't back down, and she showed respect, and she literally was, she changed so much in different genres of music, and just, I don't want to say changed, she brought stuff. And just listening to the stories and reading things about her, wow, just a beautiful.
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11: 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Many producers today don't have livestock, and many cropland fields lack fencing and water to support livestock. 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

ain't nothing. Keith Whitley this afternoon. Thanks for listening. I'm Mike Sheffield. Here's a great one. It's John Anderson.

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0: Hey, here's something. I just learned this the other day. Steve Warner there. He is a member of the Grand Ole Opry and was personally mentored by guitar legend Chet Atkins early on in his career.
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0: 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Take 18 wheels.
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0: 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That's I'm Sorry.
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0: Don Williams, it's Tulsa time. I saw the other day that my favorite show, Tulsa King, new season, it's going to be out.
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2: 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The two-night GOP midterm convention is underway in Dallas. 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
3: It's our chance to get the message directly to the American people about all these great things that the president has done, all the great things he wants to do.
2: President Trump will be the keynote speaker tonight and tomorrow. An issue with the new Qatari gifted Air Force One, just as President Trump was about to board it to travel to Dallas. An inflatable slide unexpectedly deployed, unclear why, but President Trump took the plane anyway. The Dow fell another 400-plus points today as the price of crude oil climbed back over $100 a barrel. Multiple Canadian provinces has banned the import of American liquor as a trade war with the U.S. escalates. A major announcement from Apple today in California, where the company unveiled its first foldable iPhone. It's called the iPhone Duo, starting price $2,000. It was a passion project of former CEO Tim Cook and was introduced by the company's new CEO, John Ternus. This is ABC News.
4: Here's your forecast from Watertown Radio and GoWatertown.net. 51 tonight, under clear skies, southwesterly winds around 5 miles an hour. Ample sunshine expected tomorrow, daytime highs approaching 82. 64 tomorrow night, clear skies. Daytime highs approaching 86 Friday, under mainly clear skies. 72 Saturday. I'm meteorologist Derek Height on Watertown Radio. Right now, it's 73 degrees.
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